I was on the beach, but I was thinking about the bay. Got to the bay, but by then I was far away. I was on the ground, but looking straight into the sun. But the sun went down and I couldn't find another one.

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There was a no format because, well, we like it like that. He was out of his mind and I was way out of mine. Then everything went backwards with words coming out backwards. And I appreciate him to the utmost degree.

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1: You ready? Just like we planned it.
2: We're gonna reconnect to our blue collar roots, and then we're out.
1: For the album.
2: For the album. Wait, how do we know when we're done?
1: We'll know.

0: Yeah. Yeah, yeah. Feeling up the flow to the God level on that quad. Yeah. Check, check. Yeah. Check, check.
1: Ain't never went over it, man.
0: Yeah. We check, check. Yeah. Bitch. Check, check. Yeah.

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1: 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I'll wait for my DJ to get ready.